0: Welcome to the Get Your Freak On Hotel.
1: How much for a room?
0: It's $10 a minute. But you look like a $5 brother.
1: Thank you. I'll be right back.

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Yeah, I got a few things going, too. Don't worry about it, don't worry about it, don't worry. Go, go, go.

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I really don't know what to do. We need to find another way that I can get to you, but I really

0: thrones. Well, Globe, is it your master joining us for dinner?
1: No, sir. I'm afraid not.
0: Is he indisposed?
1: He's dead.

constant debate. I couldn't cope, so I packed up my bags and threw in the flag. But what a dope, thinking I'd lose the blues.